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0: Kelly Rowland's divorce is officially done, and one part of the settlement might be something more couples should consider. We'll talk about that next in the breakdown brought to you by T-Mobile. 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
1: Jelly Roll and Bunny XO officially finalized their divorce after nearly 10 years of marriage, and by all accounts, they handled it about as respectfully as you can. The settlement keeps most financial details private, but they agree to split things like their homes, vehicles, and aircraft, and other shared assets. Jelly Roll will make a confidential one-time lump sum payment to Bunny with no ongoing alimony. One part of the agreement really stood out, though. They both agreed not to publicly trash talk each other. Honestly, that's probably healthier than half the stuff we see on social media after a breakup. Source close to Jelly Roll says he wanted the divorce handled fairly and respectfully and that he's doing well, staying focused on his tour and his health. Meanwhile, Bunny appears to be settling into the next chapter too, giving fans a tour of her new home last weekend. That's your breakdown.
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3: From the Rappahannock Electric Cooperative Weather Center. Lulz level off around 61 tonight under clear skies. Sunshine mixed with clouds at times. Tomorrow, daytime highs approaching 82. Mainly cloudy skies expected tomorrow night. Lulz dip down to about 64. More clouds than sun Saturday with highs in the low 80s. Slight chance for storms Sunday. Currently 78.
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0: B-Dub, I got to learn how to pack light. 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
1: She looks so pretty when the makeup on. You should hear her talking to her mama on the phone. I love it when she raps.

0: In Munsig on the show, it's Beat Up Radio. You were the first Wyoming native to headline Cheyenne Frontier Days. That is such a legendary event. It's hard to describe how big that is for someone that's not from there or isn't, you know, from that area. But having that had to hit differently than almost any award, almost any show that you've ever played. What did that night mean to you and your family?
1: Man, that has always been my number one goal as an artist, was being able to headline Frontier Days, because that's the biggest stage in Wyoming, and bigger than that, there's so much authenticity in that event. It's not about what's trending right now. It's not about any of that. It's about keeping alive the culture of the West. And for me, being from there and trying to educate the country audience through entertaining them through the West, it was just the perfect fit, man. And being the first Wyoming boy to be able to do that was just a huge, huge honor for me.
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It's amazing when your physical, mental, and emotional health all just kind of sync up. 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
15: From the Rappahannock Electric Cooperative Weather Center. Lows level off around 61 tonight under clear skies. Sunshine mixed with clouds at times tomorrow. Daytime highs approaching 82. Mainly cloudy skies expected tomorrow night. Lows dip down to about 64. More clouds than sun Saturday with highs in the low 80s. Slight chance for storms Sunday. Currently it's 71 degrees.
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0: This is one of those stories that you think, wait, did that actually happen? And yes, it did. A Trader Joe's versus Aldi rave just happened in Minneapolis. And I'm kind of disappointed nobody invited me. About 900 people showed up wearing grocery store merch, waving reusable bags around like they were concert t-shirts. The DJ was spinning the kind of music you hear while deciding if you really need $8 olive oil. Coldplay, John Mayer, Maroon 5, you know, the soundtrack to comparing frozen orange chicken prices. The funny part, it all started as an April Fool's joke, which proves if you give people a reason to leave the house and maybe argue over snack selection, they'll absolutely do it. We've officially reached the point where grocery stores have fan bases. But honestly, if Costco starts throwing warehouse raves, I'm in. Just keep me away from the sample line.
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We've got a brand new country song for you to check out in just a few minutes. 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It's brought to you by T-Mobile. That's coming up. She's more than just a pretty

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17: From the Rappahannock Electric Cooperative Weather Center. Lows level off around 61 tonight under clear skies. Sunshine mixed with clouds at times. Tomorrow, daytime highs approaching 82. Mainly cloudy skies expected tomorrow night. Lows dip down to about 64. More clouds than sun Saturday with highs in the low 80s. Slight chance for storms Sunday. Right now, it's 69 degrees.
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0: So there's a new discussion on the interwebs that asks people which celebrities are trying a little too hard to stay relevant. And the internet, well, it did what it always does. It chose violence, beat up. And according to the commenters, the list includes Dwayne The Rock Johnson, Jennifer Lopez, Kanye West, Jared Leto, Nicki Minaj, Blake Lively and Ryan Reynolds, Ellen DeGeneres, Lizzo, Katy Perry and Meghan Trainor. Now, some of the criticisms are pretty harsh. People said The Rock overestimated his power in Hollywood. J-Lo's self-funded projects came off as self-important. And Katy Perry keeps trying to recreate a version of pop culture that doesn't exist anymore. Now, before we start engraving anybody's career tombstone, remember, this is just the internet opinion. And if there's one thing we've learned, it's that celebrity comebacks happen all the time. Robert Downey Jr. was once considered uninsurable. Matthew McConaughey had the McConaissance. Now, country music has made a second career out of second chances. Although, if your biggest headline is that you're doing dryer sheet commercials, maybe it's time to call your agent.
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beat up. When I do the longest ride, I try to at least stop by a few cities where the show is on. Duluth, Minnesota being one of those. We're going to be riding through Syracuse, New York next week or the next couple of weeks. Riding into Illinois where we have a few stations in Illinois and then headed west. So hopefully get a chance to connect on the longest ride, which starts Sunday. You can get more info at beatupslongestride.com and show your support.

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They managed to pull off something most divorced couples can't, and it has nothing to do with the money, jelly, and bunny. All the details coming up next in the breakdown brought to you by T-Mobile.

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1: Jelly Roll and Bunny XL have officially finalized their divorce, and for a celebrity split, this one sounds surprisingly civilized. They reportedly divided up their homes, cars, even an aircraft, and Jelly will make a confidential one-time payment to Bunny instead of ongoing alimony. The part that really caught my attention, they also agreed not to trash talk each other publicly. Like, imagine that, two people breaking up without launching a podcast, a tell-all book, and a six-part documentary called My Truth. Sources say Jelly wanted everything handled fairly and respectfully, and that he's focused on touring and health. Bunny seemed to be moving forward, too. She even gave fans a tour of her new home over the weekend. That's your breakdown.
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11: From the Rappahannock Electric Cooperative Weather Center, lows dip down to about 61 overnight under clear skies, a blend of clouds and sun Friday, daytime highs approaching 82. Mainly cloudy skies expected Friday night, lows dip down to about 64. More clouds than sun Saturday with highs around 83, 86. Chance for storms Sunday. Right now it's 68 degrees.
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B-Dub, this is the fourth year for The Longest Ride, and I think it's the most excited I've been about it. Not because it's the longest I've ever ridden, but because I've got four other guys riding with me this year. Yeah, it's going to be a lot of fun. It's going to be exhausting, but it's going to be a good time nonetheless. 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
1: From the Rappahannock Electric Cooperative Weather Center. Lows dip down to about 61 overnight under clear skies. A blend of clouds and sun Friday. Daytime highs approaching 82. Mainly cloudy skies expected. Friday night, lows dip down to about 64. More clouds than sun Saturday with highs around 83. 86. Chance for storms Sunday. Right now, 67.
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1: From the Rappahannock Electric Cooperative Weather Center. Lows dip down to about 61 overnight under clear skies. A blend of clouds and sun Friday. Daytime highs approaching 82. Mainly cloudy skies expected Friday night. Lows dip down to about 64. More clouds than sun Saturday with highs around 83. 86. Chance for storms Sunday. Right now it's 65 degrees.
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4: From the Rappahannock Electric Cooperative Weather Center. Lows around 61 overnight under clear skies. High temperatures reach up to 82 Friday, partly cloudy. Lows dip down to about 64 Friday night. Mainly cloudy skies expected. More clouds than sun Saturday, with daytime highs approaching 83. 86, chance for storms Sunday. Right now, it's 64 degrees.
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3: 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Look, if you're worried your current home won't sell fast enough, you need to call Debbie and Sarah today. Lorraine was in that exact position. She was ready to make her move, but she desperately needed peace of mind before jumping in. 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
4: From the Rappahannock Electric Cooperative Weather Center. Lows around 61 overnight under clear skies. High temperatures reach up to 82 Friday, partly cloudy. Lows dip down to about 64 Friday night. Mainly cloudy skies expected. More clouds than sun Saturday, with daytime highs approaching 83. 86, chance for storms Sunday. Right now, it's 64 degrees.
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0: Weather Center. Lows dip down to about 61 overnight under clear skies. Mainly sunny Friday. High temperatures reach up to 84. Slight chance for showers Friday night. Lows level off around 63. Overcast skies. Cloudy skies with a few peaks of sun Saturday with daytime highs approaching 82. 88 Sunday. Right now, it's 63 degrees.
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1: 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Prince William Parkway eastbound remains closed between Elm Farm Road and Minneville Road for a police investigation following a crash. Westbound lanes are open. Good news, that earlier construction on 95 northbound in Stafford has cleared. I'm Lisa Lane with WFLS Traffic.
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3: 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Prince William Parkway eastbound remains closed between Elm Farm Road and Minneville Road for a police investigation following a crash. The westbound lanes do remain open. Looking at 95 northbound and southbound between the DC Beltway and Fredericksburg, pretty smooth sailing, no major delays. And between Fredericksburg and Richmond, 95 looks good as well. I'm Lisa Lane with WFLS Traffic.
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3: 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Prince William Parkway eastbound remains closed between Elm Farm Road and Minneville Road for a police investigation following a crash. The westbound lanes do remain open. Looking at 95 northbound and southbound between the DC Beltway and Fredericksburg, pretty smooth sailing, no major delays. And between Fredericksburg and Richmond, 95 looks good as well. I'm Lisa Lane with WFLS Traffic.
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4: From the Rappahannock Electric Cooperative Weather Center. Mainly sunny skies today with daytime highs approaching 84. Slight chance of rain showers tonight. Lows dip down to about 63. Overcast skies. Daytime highs approaching 82 tomorrow. Mainly cloudy skies expected. High temperatures reach up to 88 Sunday under mainly clear skies. 91 Monday. Right now, it's 62 degrees.
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1: Good morning. Happy Friday. It's Grayson here. And today on Show and Tell, sponsored by A&B Kern's Landscape Supply, I'm asking you, what is the little song or dance or rhyme that you learned in school? Bestwater VA said Pledge of Allegiance. Krista said in middle school, they taught us line dancing. Man, what middle school is that? I want to go to that. That sounds way more fun. I learned the preamble to the Constitution because of Schoolhouse Rock. And if you know, you know. And we the people. You had to do it. The song was the best. Give me a call. Shoot me a text. The number is 540-370-9357. I want to know what you learned in school that still stuck with you today. You can also message me on Facebook, and we've got a ton of things to give away today, and I look forward to hearing what you guys say.
0: Now, from the Loving Air Heating and Cooling Traffic Center.
2: 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In Spotsylvania County, watch for a crash on 95 northbound between exit 126 at Route 17 and exit 130 at Route 3. It's on the right shoulder near Massaponics. Tow truck is on the scene.

0: but expect some brief slowing through the area. I'm Lisa Lane with WFLS Traffic.
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0: 93.3 WFLS. It's Grayson here, and today is National Drive-Thru Day. What's your favorite drive-thru? That's not the show and tell today, but I'm just curious. My favorite drive-thru of all time is Taco Bell. I think they're the best. They are so fast. And of course, Chick-fil-A. I'm biased because that was my very, very first job, and it's my pleasure. So I loved it. I love Chick-fil-A. I love drive-thrus. But I think that there should be a drive-thru for new parents, because when I had Bailey Mae, and she was a little baby in a baby carrier, and then I had Bennett, who was this massive toddler, and he wanted to touch and grab everything, I was fighting for my life anytime I went into the store, gas station, anything like that. I always thought if there was a drive-thru for diapers, formulas, lollipops, things to distract them from screaming in the car, we need that. So if you do that, you're welcome for that Shark Tank idea. But it is now 6:20. I have a 4-pack of tickets for you to go see the Fredericksburg Nationals. Do you want to go? If you do, and you're caller number 9, give me a call. The number is 370-9357-370-WFLS.
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2: 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If you're headed north on 95 through Spotsylvania, there is a crash on the right shoulder. This is between exit 126 at Route 17 and exit 130 at Route 3 near Massaponics. Tow truck is on the scene. Traffic getting by with only minor delays. Up in Loudoun County, Foxcroft Road closed near Snake Hill Road in the Middleburg area because of an accident. I'm Lisa Lane with WFLS Traffic.
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0: What's your name?
1: Mike.
0: Hey, Mike, do you want to go see the Fredericksburg Nationals?
1: Absolutely.
0: Well, Mike, there is one thing I need you to do if you want to go to this baseball game. Do you know what that is?
1: What's that?
0: I need you to sing one line of Take Me Out to the Ball Game.
1: Oh, Lord. Take me out to the ball game.
0: Woo-hoo!
1: Take me out to the crowd.
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0: Mike, you are going to see the Fredericksburg Nationals.
1: Awesome.
0: Congratulations to Mike for winning that 4-pack of tickets to see the Fredericksburg Nationals. 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
1: 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If you're headed north on 95 through Spotsylvania, there is a crash on the right shoulder. This is between exit 126 at Route 17 and exit 130 at Route 3 near Massaponix. Tow truck is on the scene. Traffic getting by with only minor delays. Up in Loudoun County, Foxcroft Road closed near Snake Hill Road in the Middleburg area because of an accident. I'm Lisa Lane with WFLS Traffic.
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7: From the Rappahannock Electric Cooperative Weather Center. Mainly sunny skies today with daytime highs approaching 84. Slight chance of rain showers tonight. Lows dip down to about 63. Overcast skies. Daytime highs approaching 84.

0: 82 tomorrow. Mainly cloudy skies expected. High temperatures reach up to 88 Sunday under mainly clear skies. 91 Monday. Currently, it's 63 degrees.
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0: 93.3 WFLS. Good morning. 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What is the little song, dance, rhyme, whatever you learned in school that still stuck with you today? Aaron sent a text in and said, in elementary school, I learned a song by the Deer Hunters. The song was Rusty Chevrolet. To this day, I can still remember every word and it randomly pops into my head. I am now 50 years old. That is awesome. Elizabeth texted in and said the Lizzie Borden rhyme. And I didn't know what that was. So I said, tell me. And she said, it's Lizzie Borden took an axe, gave her mother 40 whacks. When she saw what she'd done, she gave her father 41. And also, Elizabeth loves true crime. So that was like foreshadowing for her future, obviously. I had never heard that one. Cindy texted and said, taking it way back, when I was in elementary school, we used to jump rope on the corner waiting for the bus. Our chant was, and I remember this one, which is crazy because I mean, I grew up in Williamsburg, and it's funny when rhymes and things like this just get all around. It was Cinderella dressed in yellow, went upstairs to kiss a fella, made a mistake and kissed a snake. How many kisses did it take? And then you would jump with your rope and then you would count until you messed up and then it would go to the next person. This is so much fun. Give me a call, text, message me on Facebook. The number is 370-9357, 370-WFLS. And get ready because at 7:20, I have tickets for you to go to the Expo Center to see Christmas in July. So be ready. That's at 7:20 and give me a call and let me know what is that thing from elementary school.
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2: Good morning. I don't remember all of the words, but Octopus's Garden was one that I learned in elementary school.
1: Octopus's Garden?
2: Uh-huh.
1: Is it a song or like a, what does
2: it
1: do?
2: It's a song. Uh-huh. It's a song.
1: All right, give me a teaser.
2: I like to be under the sea in an octopus's garden.
1: That is cute. What is that? I don't know that.
2: Yes, it's a song. I don't remember the name of it, and I haven't heard it in many, many years.
1: But it stuck with you because you remember the gist of it, and that's what counts, right?
2: Yes, that's exactly right.
1: I love that. I'm going to Google it now. You know I will.
2: Oh, yes.
1: Cheyenne just texted in, and she said, when I was in middle school, I heard a song that had to do with punctuation. I told my English teacher about it and told him I'd write it down for him. And it went, I love you, period. Do you love me? Question mark. Please, please, please, exclamation. I want to hold you in parentheses. So she said she handed it to her teacher. He said, here's the song. Then her teacher heard That's for Saul, a boy in her class, and gave him the song. She said, needless to say, I was mortified. Yeah, I don't know. Middle school was a weird time, too, because that's just when, like, ooh, boys, ooh, girls. And then they give them that note. Oh, you quit. You got to move. It's over.

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1: 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Southbound, you'll find some congestion approaching Occoquan between Route 1 and Route 123. Little additional slowing between Dumfries Road at exit 152 and Quantico Triangle at exit 150. I'm Lisa Lane with WFLS Traffic.
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0: 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Missy said the United States in alphabetical order. It blows my grandkids away that I can do it. Yeah, because there's like 50 of them. Sherry said square dancing in PE. James said the hokey pokey. JR said the name of the dance was the Virginia Reel. What's the Virginia Reel? Another thing I gotta Google, because Brenda also said the Virginia Reel. Shelly said square dance. Pam said hokey pokey. Kevin said the hokey pokey and the chicken dance. Oh, I love the chicken dance. I have right now a 4-pack of tickets to give you to Christmas in July. It starts today and it goes until July 26th. The tickets are on sale now, but we want you to win them. So give me a call. That number is 370-9357. Caller number 9, you're going.
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2: 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Northbound on 95, you're going to find the biggest delay in Prince William County. Traffic jam from Dale Boulevard at exit 156 up to Route 123 at exit 160 in the Woodbridge area. Southbound 95 also getting a little crowded. Delays between Route 1 and Route 123 near Occoquan. Additional slowing between Dumfries Road at exit 152 and Quantico Triangle at exit 150. I'm Lisa Lane with WFLS Traffic.
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17: Double wide quick stop, midnight tea, top jack in her cherry coat town. Mama and daddy put the roots right here, cause this is where the car broke down. 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

0: 93.3 WFLS. Congratulations to Kim. She is the big winner of the 4-pack of tickets to Christmas in July. That's happening today all the way until the 26th. Merry Christmas, everyone. The weather is making me want it to at least be fall. I know it's not Christmas weather, but you can go enjoy Christmas in July at the Fredericksburg Convention Center. And today on my show Intel, I am talking about the songs, the rhymes, all those things that you learned in school. B said, my childhood song was Puff the Magic Dragon. I'm learning so much. I feel like I was I sheltered? I don't think I was. Maybe. A lot of people have said the Hokey Pokey. Lindsay said, I learned the Greek alphabet. My middle school history teacher taught us in song form, and we got extra credit if we learned to recite it without singing it. I still know it to this day. Yeah, I had this one teacher. His name was Mr. Van Dyke, and he was a phenomenal history teacher, and he would do these little dances to make you remember the rivers. Now, I couldn't do it, but he also did this thing where, you know, when you like make goggles with your hands and you flip your hands upside down and you put them over your eyes with the circles, he would tell you, oh, let's time travel. And then he would slap those on your face. And I thought it was the coolest thing. I mean, I was in like seventh grade and I'm thinking, oh, we're time traveling. It was so fun. If you have a song, dance, rhyme, anything like that, give me a call. The number is 370-9357-370-WFLS.
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2: 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Northbound 95, expect off and on heavy slowing through Prince William County from Dale Boulevard at exit 156 up to Route 123 at exit 160 in Woodbridge. Southbound traffic jam near Occoquan between Route 1 and Route 123. Additional slowing between Dumfries Road at 152 and Quantico Triangle at exit 150. I'm Lisa Lane with WFLS Traffic.
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11: From the Rappahannock Electric Cooperative Weather Center. Sunshine mixed with clouds at times today with a high of 84. Slight chance of rain showers tonight. Lows dip down to about 63. Cloudy skies expected. Mainly cloudy skies tomorrow. Highs around 82. High temperatures reach up to 88 Sunday under mainly sunny skies. 91 Monday. Right now, 64.
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0: 93.3 WFLS, it's Grayson here, and a Japanese company has created refrigerators for humans. Now, if you're a little weird like me, you're thinking this is some dark stuff, right? No, it's not. It's like a box that you stand in and you cool down. It's crazy. Like, you know how people do the ice baths? It's like that, but no water. It's just, it's a refrigerator for you. I know Kevin and Rachel are buddies. They talk about they do the ice baths. I could never do that, but it's beneficial for health and all that jazz. But I'm cold all the time. I don't want to get an ice bath. I don't want to get in a human refrigerator. That's crazy. Now, if you made like a really hot one, oh wait, that's a sauna. They already have that. You know what? Never mind. You guys, if you're cold or you're hot, there is something now. There is a human refrigerator made for you in Japan. But it's a very small cost. It's roughly a little bit of pocket change for $9,200. Yikes.
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93.3 WFLS. I have a fun fact for you. I knew this, but when I found this out, it blew my mind. So now you guys have to know. The reason the taste of artificial banana flavoring and fake banana flavored products doesn't actually taste like bananas is that it was based on another type of banana that was wiped out by a plague in the 1950s. Isn't that crazy? That was your fun Friday fact. Hooray! Go tell all your friends and coworkers. And get ready because the three play is coming up here at 8:10, and the prize is awesome. It's for a 4-pack of tickets to the Fredericksburg Agricultural Fair. That's coming up at 8:10 with our three play right here on 93.3 WFLS.

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1: 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Are you ready? This is a

0: big prize. It's for a 4-pack of tickets to the Fredericksburg Agricultural Fair, Stars and Stripes, and Midday Lights opening today and running all the way through August 2nd. But you have to tell us what these three things have in common. This one I love. It's cute. I think you're going to get it. Are you ready? Frosty the Snowman, Popeye the Sailor, and General Douglas MacArthur. What do those three things have in common? Frosty the Snowman, Popeye the Sailor, and General Douglas MacArthur. Call right now if you know the answer. Be caller number 9, and you are going to the fair. That number is 370-9357-370-WFLS.
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2: 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You're in good hands with Allstate. Northbound on 95, expect on and off heavy slowing through Prince William County between exit 156 and exit 160. Southbound traffic is jammed from Dale Boulevard down to Dumfries Road. You also find delays near Occoquan between Route 1 and Route 123. If you're heading towards Richmond, watch for a crash on Airport Drive at Audubon Drive in Henrico County near Sandston. I'm Lisa Lane with WFLS Traffic.
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0: What is your name?
1: My name is Cindy.
0: Oh, Cindy, what are you doing?
1: Hanging out with you this morning.
0: Absolutely. Do you think you know what these three things have in common? It's Frosty the Snowman, Popeye the Sailor, and General Douglas MacArthur.
1: Is it a pipe?
0: Cindy, you just won a 4-pack of tickets to the Fredericksburg Agricultural Fair.
1: Yay! Woo, I'm so excited. Thank you so much. I love that fair.
0: Oh, isn't it the best?
1: It is.
0: It's so fun. Well, yay. Okay, it's so fun. We've got... I would have got it from the first two. I don't know who General Douglas MacArthur is. I feel like I should. But his name sounds familiar, right? But I would have never guessed a pipe from that man.
1: The first two gave it away.
0: Exactly. Well, Cindy, you are the lucky winner, and you're going to the fair.
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3: 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Text radio to 83393. Looking at 95 southbound in Prince William County, traffic jam between Dale Boulevard and Dumfries Road. Delays about 10 minutes. You'll also find southbound slowing near Occoquan between Route 1 and Route 123. Northbound, expect on and off heavy slowing between Dale Boulevard and Route 123 through Woodbridge, then additional slowing from Lorton up to the Fairfax County Parkway. I'm Lisa Lane with WFLS Traffic.
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0: 93.3 WFLS, it's Grayson, and today on Show and Tell by A&B Kearns Landscape and Supply, I was asking the question, what is the little song, dance, or rhyme you learned in school? Jenny just said the ABCs. Jenny, yeah, I would be concerned about your education if you didn't learn your ABCs, you silly goose. Rosalie said Mary Had a Little Lamb. I love that song. Bridget said, I had to learn how to line dance in elementary school, which is a why didn't I learn? Everybody else got to learn how to line dance. Sambo said, reading, writing, arithmetic, beat me in the head with a hickory stick. Don't know what that is. That's scary. Sambo. I like it. Jennifer said, we took French in elementary school. Oh, no. Should I try it? All right, hold on. Aluti. Aluti genitali, aluti. Okay, so if you know, you know, I failed Spanish 1 twice, and then I took sign language, and I love sign language. Sign language is very important when you're chit-chatting on the radio, by the way. Rachel said, the I is before E, except after C, and I still can't spell. I'm having so much fun reading these. Thank you guys so much for playing along. Keep calling me with what you guys learned. The number is 370-9357, 370-WFLS.
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2: 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You're in good hands with Allstate. 95 South continues to be the biggest trouble spot this morning. Delays through Prince William County between Dale Boulevard and Dumfries Road. You'll find additional slowing near Occoquan between Route 1 and Route 123. Northbound, it's mostly on and off heavy between Dale Boulevard and Route 123 and Woodbridge. More slowing from Lorton up to the Fairfax County Parkway. I'm Lisa Lane with WFLS Traffic.
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7: From the Rappahannock Electric Cooperative Weather Center. Sunshine mixed with clouds at times today with a high of 84. Slight chance of rain showers tonight. Lows dip down to about 63. Cloudy skies expected. Mainly cloudy skies tomorrow. Highs around 82. High temperatures reach up to 88 Sunday under mainly sunny skies. 91 Monday. Right now, 68.
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0: Not only is it National Drive-Thru Day, it's also National Tequila Day. It's Friday, so, you know, you can do it. I personally, don't be mad at me, okay? I don't like tequila. I don't like it. I don't like it. It tastes like pepper. I think it's gross. I was a whiskey girly, but you know, I don't really drink anymore just because, like, two beers, I'm falling asleep, or I get a hangover mid-drinking. I can't do it. I can't hang anymore. The Radford girl cannot hang anymore. I am so sorry. But you know what? It's Friday. If you want to go get a little drinky poo, it's National Tequila Day, and you deserve it.
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0: Yes.
11: Give credit to Eric Church. He sings, too. Nobody ever gives him credit.
0: What? And now that you're saying that, Liz, I can see on here, it says Hardy and Company, and it says, on one side, it says Hardy, Morgan Wallen, and Tim McGraw, and then on the other side, it says Tim McGraw, Eric Church, and Morgan Wallen.
11: Yeah. Nobody ever gives him credit.
0: Well, you know what? Shout out to Eric Church. You did that, Liz. That's because of you.
11: Yeah, because he's good and he doesn't get the credit that he deserves. He's important to this song too.
0: Absolutely. I 100% agree. So we're gonna let them know. Eric Church is in this song.
11: Yep.
0: Yo, thanks so much for calling, Liz.
11: You're welcome. You have a great Friday, my dear.
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A woman was arrested for bringing home the bacon, but it was stolen bacon. A California woman was caught stealing bags of bacon and vodka from several grocery stores. Just two of those items. That's it. That's all she was stealing. She ended up, the store caught her, called the police, and she was arrested and charged with petty theft and possession of stolen property. She's now in jail, and she doesn't even have her bacon and vodka. Ugh. Hey, guys, don't steal, okay? Here's Watermelon Moonshine right here on WFLS.

Your smartphone knows how it works. If you want to call or send a text, it's all the same number, 370-9357. That's 370-WFLS.

0: emphasis on the traveling with old people bingo card. This is so bad. It says hip replacement sets off TSA metal detector. They missed their cat. Everyone in the Verbo, I guess it's like an Airbnb, is awake because of snoring, forgets to pack teeth, trips and breaks priceless artifacts in an art museum, gets lost on the way to the bathroom or on the plane, insists on reading every road sign plaque. These, I feel like I do these. I mean, not the obviously hip replacement metal detector setting off for TSA, but other than that, like, well, and by teeth, I call, if I forget my teeth, that's my retainer. I wear my retainer every single night. I don't think this list is good. Would you pass it? Would your grandparents pass it?
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8: From the Rappahannock Electric Cooperative Weather Center. Sunshine mixed with clouds at times today with a high of 84. Slight chance of rain showers tonight. Lows dip down to about 63. Cloudy skies expected. Mainly cloudy skies tomorrow. Highs around 82. High temperatures reach up to 88 Sunday under mainly sunny skies. 91 Monday. Currently 74.
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93.3 WFLS. You know I'm a movie nut, and I just watched this crazy trailer for a movie coming out called Other Mommy. And if you've seen Coraline and you've seen that horror movie Mama, it's basically like those came together and they're making a movie with Jessica I don't know how to say her last name. Jessica Chastain. Anyway, I love her and everything she is in. She does have that creepy vibe to her. I love it. But I'm going to go see that movie. It looks spooky. Go watch the trailer. I'm not going to give any spoilers, but yeah, be prepared. Here's Say So right here on WFLS.

0: 93.3 WFLS, thank you so much for playing with me today. I had so much fun reading all your comments, chit-chatting with you guys on the phone. It was an awesome day of learning about you guys and what your school did differently than my school. You guys seem to have a lot more fun with line dancing and learning different languages. My brain doesn't do that. Bonnie is coming up shortly. I hope you guys have an amazing weekend. Reach out to her for her All Request Lunch Hour happening at noon. And I will see you guys back in here, bright-eyed, bushy-tail, Monday morning.
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0: Bailey Zimmerman with Chevy Silverado in 93.3 WFLS. Good morning, I'm Bonnie. Happy Friday. And hey, make sure you're listening later today during your BJ's Restaurant and Brew House All Request Lunch Hour, because I have your chance to win some fun prizes like John Party tickets right around 12:20 and then Fredericksburg Agricultural Fair tickets around 12:50. How's the weather for us today? We're going to find out next.
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11: From the Rappahannock Electric Cooperative Weather Center. A blend of clouds and sun this afternoon with daytime highs approaching 84. Slight chance for showers tonight. Lows dip down to about 63. Cloudy skies expected. High temperatures reach up to 82 tomorrow. Mainly cloudy. Mainly sunny skies Sunday with highs around 88. 90. Slight chance for storms Monday. Right now, 76.
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0: Tim McGraw, something like that, a 93.3 WFLS. And hey, wake up and win some awesome prizes Monday morning. 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

0: Good morning. Happy Friday. Did you have eggs for breakfast this morning? Well, your totally random fact. Egg yolks contain almost every essential vitamin. 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

0: Luke Combs, Beer Never Broke My Heart, a 93.3 WFLS. We are today's new country. And hey, we are trying to help 4-year-old Brody find a forever family. 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
14: From the Rappahannock Electric Cooperative Weather Center. A blend of clouds and sun this afternoon with daytime highs approaching 84. Slight chance for showers tonight. Lows dip down to about 63. Cloudy skies expected. High temperatures reach up to 82. Tomorrow, mainly cloudy. Mainly sunny skies Sunday with highs around 88. 90, slight chance for storms Monday. Currently, it's 78 degrees.
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0: Ty Myers, Ends of the Earth, a 93.3 WFLS, and it is your BJ's Restaurant and Brewhouse All Request Lunch Hour. So get those requests in. 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And also, if you want to win some fun prizes, well, I have your chance at 1220 John Party tickets, and then at 1250 Fredericksburg Fair tickets. 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

Good afternoon. Happy Friday. So earlier this morning, I put up a question on our Facebook page asking if we're eating salads again, and you guys are cracking me up. 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

0: John Party with Last Night Lonely at 93.3 WFLS. This is your BJ's Restaurant and Brew House All Request Lunch Hour. And if there's something you want to hear, let me know. 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And how would you like to go see John Party? He is going to be playing at the Allianz Amphitheater at Riverfront in Richmond September 17th. Tickets went on sale this morning, but you can get your tickets right now. If you're caller number 9, you will win on our Acres Top Solo Match Hotline, 540-370-9357. That is 370-WFLS. Good luck to caller number 9. You're going to see John Party. 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
4: From the Rappahannock Electric Cooperative Weather Center. A blend of clouds and sun this afternoon with daytime highs approaching 84. Slight chance for showers tonight. Lows level off around 63. Overcast skies. Highs around 82 tomorrow. Cloudy skies with a few peaks of sun. Upper 80s Sunday and Monday with a slight chance of thunderstorms Monday. Right now, 79.
0: Hi, Debit Bloss. Who's this?
8: This is Peggy.
0: Peggy, how you doing?
8: I'm doing fine. How are you?
0: I'm good. Peggy, are you a John Party fan?
8: I am.
0: Well, Peggy, how would you like to go see him in concert?
8: I would love it. Thank you.
0: You are welcome. You get to go to Allianz Amphitheater in Richmond on WFLS. How about that?
8: That's wonderful. That's great. Thank you.
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0: A big congrats to Peggy. She just won her John Party tickets. Make sure you're listening next week to win right here from WFLS. 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

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It's Morgan Wallen, Been By Now. You heard it here first on WS.

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0: 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It is Scotty McCreery with Hello, Darlin'.
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0: for Aaron. That is Florida Georgia Line with Long Live at 93.3 WFLS. Thank you so much for all your requests today on your BJ's Restaurant and Brew House All Request Lunch Hour. I'll see how many more I can squeeze in before 1 o'clock. And how would you like to go to the Fredericksburg Agricultural Fair? I have a 4-pack of tickets for you. They open this afternoon at 5 o'clock. And then don't forget the Demolition Derby is tonight at 7 o'clock. If you would like to go to the Fredericksburg Fair, just be caller number 9 right now on our Acres Top Solo Mulch Hotline, 540-370-9357. That is 370-WFLS. Good luck.
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0: A big congrats to Mary. She just won her Fredericksburg Fair tickets. The fair opens tonight at 5 o'clock and then closes at 10. It'll be open again through the weekend and then all of next week. Get more info on our Facebook page. Here's Lou Combs, Ain't No Love in Oklahoma, a 93.3 WFLS. 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

Good afternoon. Happy Friday, your Bonnie-ism. Being funny at work is a delicate balance of being just funny enough to entertain your coworkers, but not so funny.

0: Beautiful song from Cody Johnson. That is The Painter at 93.3 WFLS. We are today's new country. And a big congratulations goes out to Evelyn. She works at Clog Heroes Plumbing, Sewer, and Drain in Fredericksburg. And she is this week's winner of our mandatory office break. You could be next week's winner. Just let us know where you work. 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And how is the weather looking for the weekend? We're going to find out next.
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6: From the Rappahannock Electric Cooperative Weather Center. A blend of clouds and sun this afternoon with daytime highs approaching 84. Slight chance for showers tonight. Lows level off around 63. Overcast skies. Highs around 82 tomorrow. Cloudy skies with a few peaks of sun. Upper 80s Sunday and Monday with a slight chance of thunderstorms Monday. Right now, 79.
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0: Lainey Wilson, 4x4 by you at 93.3 WFLS. And hey, Fredericksburg Summer Restaurant Week is underway through Sunday, August 2nd. And there are so many great restaurants participating. Harry's Downtown, Sedona, Rebellion, Melting Pot, Sammy T's, Eileen's Bakery and Cafe, Galvin's Deli, Castilla's, Always Flavored, and so much more. 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

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London, Paris, paradise. 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

0: Good afternoon. Happy Friday. Your artist fun fact. Before making it big in music, this guy worked in the oil fields, earning up to $50,000 a year. It is Toby Keith. I love this bar, 93.3.
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0: Ella Langley and Morgan Wallen, I Can't Love You Anymore in today's New Country 93.3 WFLS. And a big congratulations goes out to WFLS Country Club member Wanda. She was our big winner yesterday, who won her Country Calling Festival tickets. 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Hey, it's Bonnie. 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
15: From the Rappahannock Electric Cooperative Weather Center. A blend of clouds and sun this afternoon with daytime highs approaching 84.
16: Slight chance for showers
17: tonight. Lows level off around 63. Overcast skies. Highs around 82 tomorrow. Cloudy skies with a few peaks of sun. Upper 80s Sunday and Monday with a slight chance of thunderstorms Monday. Right now, 80.
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Don't miss America's oldest fair, the Fredericksburg Fair at the Fredericksburg Fairgrounds. 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Gates open at 5 o'clock this afternoon. The Demolition Derby is at 7 p.m. Get all the info at WFLS.com. It's also on our Facebook page. This is Jelly Roll.

Jimothy the Raccoon, well, there are some stickers that you can use from the Pennsylvania Emergency Management Agency. You can use them on text messages or on social media. Just go to our Facebook page to get all the info. Here's Luke Holmes, One Number Away on WFLS.

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0: McGraw, I Like It, I Love It at 93.3 WFLS. And that's going to do it for me, Bonnie Miller. Brian Maxwell is coming up next. Hope you have a good rest of your Friday. I'll be back for you in the morning at 10 o'clock. Stay safe.
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1: She was storming through the house that day, and I could tell she was leaving. And I thought, oh, she'll be back till she turned.

It's a beautiful night out there to get out and enjoy the weather. Well, as long as traffic cooperates. But don't worry, we've got an eye on that for you, too. Hey, it's Brian Maxwell on the ride home. Here's Riley Green and Toby Keith with Think As You Drunk I Am on today's New Country 101.5.

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4: 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Heavy backup southbound 95, starting around US 17 Warrenton Road. Continue to US 17 Mills Drive. The slowing on the northbound side of 95 off and on from Aquia Harbor to Dumfries. More delays north of Dale Boulevard. I'm Ken Berger with WFLS Traffic.
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6: 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Cloudy tonight with a slight chance for showers. Lows around 63. Tomorrow, high of 82. Mainly clear skies. Tomorrow night, lows level off around 64. Daytime highs approaching 88. Sunday, under mainly sunny skies. 90. Monday, slight chance for storms. Right now, it's 81 degrees.
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0: That's Morgan Wallen there, and I Got Better. It's so interesting that that song is all about how once he broke up with said individual, he actually got better. It's kind of a healing process throughout the song. Hey, it's Brian with you. 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
3: 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The backups on southbound 95 starting around Dumfries, very heavy as you make the approach to Virginia 610 Garrisonville Road. More slowing on the southbound side south of Stafford Courthouse Road. Then you slow down on southbound 95 south of Warrenton Road past Plank Road. I'm Ken Berger with WFLS Traffic.
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0: That's Ella Langley there in Chosen, Texas. 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
4: 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The backup southbound 95 between US 17 Warrington Road past Virginia 3 Plank Road. Also delays on the northbound side of 95 north of Aquia Harbor to Triangle. I'm Ken Berger with WFLS Traffic.
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0: It's Lainey Wilson teaming up with John Mayer there, phone, keys, and wallet, and of course you. You know, every Sunday morning from 10 until noon is Bonnie Zen House, featuring two full hours of the women of country music. In there you can hear some Martina, some Kelsey, some Lainey, some Shania, you name it. Bonnie's Hen House airs every Sunday morning from 10 until noon and is brought to you by Renew Health and Wellness. We have another set of today's new country, and it's only moments away.
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3: 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Backups in the Fredericksburg area between Warrenton Road and Plank Road. Heavy backups westbound William Street between Route 1 to 95, with an accident reported on the westbound side of Plank Road just after 95. I'm Ken Berger with WFLS.
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6: cloudy tonight with a slight chance for scattered showers. Lows around 67, high of 80 tomorrow. Chance for scattered showers.

0: partly cloudy skies tomorrow night. Lows level off around 64. Highs level off around 87 Sunday with a chance for scattered storms. Slight chance for storms 90 on Monday. Currently, it's 81 degrees.
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0: His name is Zach John King. Isn't that a catchy song? 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
4: 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There is an accident working on westbound Plank Road. Two right lanes are blocked. This accident in the vicinity of Silver Parkway, causing backups on westbound William Street. Also delays on the westbound side of the Blue

It's Jason Aldean, and don't tell on me. Of course I'm going to tell on you. Hey, it's Brian with you. I hope you're enjoying the ride home. You know, the Secret Song Contest is going on this week, and you have a chance to win a pair of two-day passes to the Country Calling Music Festival. That's happening in Ocean City, coming up October 3rd through the 5th. And if you want to be going, there's a lot of acts you'll want to see, including Lenny Wilson, Rascal Flatts, Dierks Bentley, Chris Stapleton, Miranda Lambert, just to name a few. 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
4: 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The accident in the clearing stages westbound Plank Road near Silver Parkway. There are heavy backups that stretch all the way back to Lafayette Boulevard on westbound Blue and Gray Parkway. Heavy backups southbound 95 from Warrenton Road to Plank Road. I'm Ken Berger with WFLS Traffic.
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0: It's Tracy Lawrence there, and find out who your friends are on the ride home. Hey, it's Brian with you. You know, a recent survey was done that found 7% of people consider themselves a very fast walker. 29% think they're somewhat fast, and 12% say they're somewhat slow, and 5% say they're very slow. I will tell you, I used to be a fast walker until I had to have meniscus removed from my knee. I can tell you, I went from being a fast walker to a very slow walker very quickly. So just consider yourself lucky that you're still a fast walker. Now, do you consider yourself a fast walker or a slow walker? Well, let me know. Give me a call when you have a chance. We have another set of today's New Country, only moments away, right here at 93.3 WFLS.
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4: 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Good news from Fredericksburg, that crash on westbound 3 near Silver Parkway is all gone. However, on the eastbound side of the Blue and Gray Parkway, a little bit busy on the approach to Lafayette Boulevard. Delays northbound Route 1 north of Princess Anne Street. I'm Ken Berger with WFLS Traffic.
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That's Love and Life again, the new one from Ella there. Now, do guys just not bother to show up these days when it comes to romance? No flowers, no wine. They're just going to show up. I don't know, man. I don't think this is a good thing to sell, especially when you're trying to romance a woman.

0: That's Morgan Wallen there, and Don't We on the Ride Home. Hey, it's Brian with you. You know, most Americans are saying they're willing to swap out meat for beans. Yes, Americans are really getting into beans, apparently. 57% of Americans say they're willing to swap out meat for beans at least once a week. And 53% say that they would do it to be healthier. And 41 say that they would do it to reduce the cost of groceries. But the problem is, though, the minute that people get into beans, the bean prices are going to go through the roof. It's just supply and demand. 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
4: 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The crash is all gone. The backups remain on westbound 3 near Silver Parkway. There is congestion both directions of the Blue and Gray Parkway between Lafayette Boulevard and Dixon Street. Heavy backup southbound 95 over the Occoquan. I'm Ken Berger with WFLS Traffic.
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19: Cloudy tonight with a slight chance for scattered showers. Lows around 67. High of 80 tomorrow. Chance for scattered showers. Partly cloudy skies tomorrow night. Lows level off around 64. Highs level off around 87 Sunday with a chance for scattered storms. Slight chance for storms 90 on Monday. Currently it's 80 degrees.
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0: That's an artist right there who is having a new album come out and just recently launched a brand new tour. 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
4: 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Now that crash is gone on westbound 3 near Silver Parkway, there's only a brief delay between 95 and Salem Church Road. Eastbound Blue and Gray Parkway, busy ride near Lafayette Boulevard, and the slowing southbound Dixon Street near Lansdowne Road. I'm Ken Berger with WFL. Less traffic.
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Here's one of the new ones from Luke Combs. 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You're on the ride home. It's Brian with you.

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4: 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The backups northbound Route 1 in Fredericksburg, north of Princess Anne Street to Butler Road. The backups eastbound Business 17 on the approach to Route 1 in Falmouth. Eastbound Blue and Gray Parkway, very busy between Route 1 to Lafayette Boulevard. I'm Ken Berger with WFLS Traffic.
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It's Brian with you. Here's the first big hit for Jelly Roll. This is the one that really made people pay attention. Here he is with Son of a Sinner at 93.3 WFLX. I never

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0: the latest one for Kane Brown off of his brand new album that's coming out in September, rumor has it, called Woman. 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
2: 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Slowing southbound 95 over the Occoquan, starting around the Lorton exit. After 123, break free for the ride to the south. Slowing northbound 95 between Centerport Parkway to the Occoquan. I'm Ken Berger with WFLS Traffic.
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6: From the Rappahannock Electric Cooperative Weather Center. Slight chance for scattered showers tonight, otherwise cloudy. Lows level off around 67. 80 tomorrow, chance for scattered rain showers. 64 tomorrow night, partly cloudy. Seasonal temps, Sunday and Monday, with highs in the upper 80s. Chance for scattered thunderstorms, Sunday. Slight chance of thunderstorms on Monday. Right now, it's 79 degrees.
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0: His name is Chase Matthew, and that one is Holding It Down. 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
4: 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There's a broken down vehicle in Lorton, southbound 95, between the Lorton exit and Route 1 for Woodbridge. Left lane is blocked. Already heavy backups in place on southbound 95 between Lorton and the Prince William Parkway. I'm Ken Berger with WFLS Traffic.
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0: That's Bailey Zimmerman there and Chevy Silverado. Hey, it's the ride home. It's Brian Maxwell with you. I'm actually heading for the door. B-Dub is on his way in next. Have yourself a fantastic rest of your evening, and I will talk to you real soon right here at 93.3 WFLS. Until then, have yourself a great one, and catch me tomorrow morning starting at 6. Talk to you soon. Take care.
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0: Zone AutoZone. The broken down vehicle blocks the left lane, 95 southbound near Virginia 123, causing heavy backups from Lorton. The delays on the northbound side between Dale Boulevard and 123. I'm Ken Berger with traffic on WFLS Traffic.
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0: Jimothy is the internet's newest obsession, and honestly, I get it. It's B-Dub. You've seen this all over the internet, particularly if you live in the Pacific Northwest. Jimothy is a wild raccoon roaming Seattle with what's believed to be short spine syndrome, which gives him this round, compact look, like somebody accidentally hit compress image. But wildlife experts say he appears to be getting around just fine. The whole thing started after a woman posted a video and said he just looked like a Jimothy. That's it. No deep meaning. The internet looked at him and collectively said, yeah, that's Jimothy. Now, in about a week, this little guy has millions of views, fan art, tattoos, a mural, his own subreddit, a city proclamation, even made an appearance at a Seattle Mariners game. That's a better PR week than most celebrities have all year. The internet can be a dumpster fire, but every now and then it gives us a funny-looking raccoon named Jimothy, and for a few days, we all remember how to have fun. Well done, Seattle. Between that and the Seattle dog, it's been a good week.
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1: 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The broken down vehicle blocks a left lane, 95 southbound, near Virginia 123, causing heavy backups from Wharton. The delays on the northbound side between Dale Boulevard and 123. I'm Ken Berger with traffic on WFLS Traffic.
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21: Slight chance for scattered rain showers tonight, otherwise cloudy skies expected. Lows dip down to about 67. Chance for scattered rain showers tomorrow. Daytime highs approaching 80. Overcast skies. Lows around 64. Tomorrow night, partly cloudy. Chance for scattered thunderstorms. Sunday, with highs in the upper 80s, partly cloudy. Monday, currently 78.
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2 days to go. We leave on Sunday for the longest ride, year number four. It's B-Dub. I can't believe we're already here. And we're sitting 2 days left before the ride at over $27,000 raised so far. I am blown away by the generosity

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